0: 去洛杉矶的。
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0: You have responded 1627, 1627 number 1 road, the Offer Bridge Road and Waldron Road. 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

0: Units that responding, just be advised, a father can be heard in the background threatening to get a firearm and kill the whole family.
1: 1-0, copy.
2: 5-0, copy.
0: Can you get a 2E50?
3: Go on.
0: Are you guys able to back them up on them?
3: Number one room.
0: Affirmative.
3: Got it.
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0: Can you contact Town of Fleming Highway, Fleming Tipio Town Line Road, east of Cork Street? There's a tree very, very low.
1: 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Flying through the town line by Cork.

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It's on the 7483-7483 Fuller Road, Costa Carter Road, and Blanchard Road for a 70 male. No feeling in his right leg after a recent hip surgery. 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

0: 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It's going to be a cross of Carter Road and Blanchard Road for 70 male. No feeling in his right leg after a recent hip surgery. 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
1: Roger.
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0: Respond to 6821, 6821 Fosterville Road, off Turnpike and Clark Street Road, in the town of Aurelia, for an underage drinking party.
1: 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I'll be here.

0: 310 Kilo, clear traffic.
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0: 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Utilize Key Attack.
1: Fire Patrol.
0: Secret Bay.
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0: 56 and Wonder. Are you going to be able to clear shortly?
1: What do you got?
0: This is great, actually. Can you do 351? Oh. Have you start off for 6160, 6160 Lake Street in the village of Cayuga, off of Wheat Street and Lake Road. Calls for a 58-year-old male that has multiple injuries after a fall. They are reporting he's going to be combative and has his intox.
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3: 2560, I'll head over that way as well.
0: I think we'll be responding as well.
1: Stop, I assist you and myself and 210 will be clear.
0: Alright, you guys will be a lot closer then. I'll have you start that way. 5-1 and 5-0, can you direct?

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1: 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I'm showing him non-driver D only to send a total 88 on 4.
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1: Whitby Car 3 acknowledges standing down.
2: 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Also arrived.
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1: Name and date of birth for quantity. First name, James, common spelling. Mental initial, B as in boy. Last name, Dorsey, David, Ocean, Robert, Sam, Edward, Young. Date of birth, 10-21-87.
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0: 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James B. Dorsey the second, 10-21-87, client ID 806-764-260 is a non-driver ID only. 12-12-010, still showing that subject is on parole.
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Henry Victor George, 7410, both are valid for 2017 Ram 150 Red for a Heather McIntyre Steel Street. Over. Copy.

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1: Squawk Car 2.
0: We're working on a phone number for you. I just see advised, put in an officer down the road from this. We have a tree down also we're going to take care of.
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1: Verify there's a pole sheared in half, transformer in the road, rising lines on the road, cable lines on the road, trees in the road, and a pole snapped right off the ground.
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1: I've got one pole that's sheared flush at the ground, laying on the ground, and off the road I have just a power line pulled off the pole onto the road.
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0: Glockar 1, fire control.
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0: Do you need New York telephone number for the pole? And the other nice thing, pole is a 30. I can't read if it's a K, it's underground, but there's an L544-490 and New York telephone 221.
1: Receive.

0: Lockhart here to call me. 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
1: Copy. 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
0: You're staying there, he's staying here, so he can stop the traffic.

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1: Where is he?

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1: Good.
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1: I see.

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0: 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Respond to 342, 342 Chipman's Corners Road. 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
1: Black moving chief.
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1: Where's you?

Owasco Rescue. 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

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For a 69 female, fainted, bleeding from the nose. 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
1: Four four.
0: Can you respond to 2929 First Ave? 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She is breathing. EMS is being started. Caller states he can't roll her over.
1: Copy, I'm in row.
0: He lies. 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
0: 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When you get here, if you could pull off on the shoulder right in front of her vehicle for me.
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0: We put the victim's car off the road by the drive-in theater. License plate is King Boy Young 4996.
1: Recent King Boy Young 4996 off the road by the drive-in 334.
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0: 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Respond to 741 Dublin Hill Road. Gonna see Sierra. States her ex, Seth Kane. They had a verbal domestic. 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He is intact. She states he left in a truck. Unknown what kind or what direction to travel.
1: Four, copy. 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

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You guys, Q-Tag 4.

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0: for 601-246-656 for a poll for registration. 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
1: Yes, sir. 352, Hugo. 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
0: Can you check the area of West Bruce Street Road and Route 31? 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Also, the caller does not request the interview.
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1: Turnpike Road and North Street Road, John Robert Zebra 2020.

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Fire Control 2, Aurora, ambulance, 378 Main Street, the inn at Aurora, at guest services, between Cherry Ave and Lafayette Street. For 64 female, trouble scene. 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

602 Cayuga Ambulance, Auburn City Ambulance, 6315, 6315 Towpath Road, going to be off of Water Street in Cayuga for an 83 female feeling faint. Utilize Cayuga Tag 4. Prior ambulance, I got your route 1053. Auburn City Ambulance, your route 2 Towpath Road, 1053.

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1: 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New York King Tom Town 8931. Can you give me the status?
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1: Thank
0: you. 2E13. I'm going
1: 5793. Just need the status again. Standby. 2E13,
2: go ahead. Did you function for your traffic stop? Ran out. In front of General Fire. 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
1: Racing. Which vehicle is it?
0: 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It's a Subaru.
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1: 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Lincoln John, Nora, 7543.
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0: New York, Lincoln Sam John, 749. And I'm going to have an Arizona drive right here.
1: Something's hitting your radio. I don't know if it's the traffic or the wind. I got Lincoln Sam John, 74.
0: And then I have a Arizona driver ID number when you're ready.
1: Go ahead with that.
0: David 0336 0532.
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0: I've got Finger Lakes on scene. Can you timestamp that for?
2: Traffic.
1: 316, I'm still not getting anything back on there. Give me a minute, because I got another traffic stop. Go ahead for the next day, police unit.
2: 312, I'll be out with near commercial 91016, Mary Tang in front of us, still in front of us.
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0: 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Same location on Grand Ave. It's going to be a Louisiana plate. 381 John King Mary. Should come back on a tangent.
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0: So this is stating driver's license status, not license, commercial, not license. No other information.
1: Copy, thank you.
0: That was Virginia, correct?

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0: South Seneca in front of CJ's, New York, Henry X-Ray Charles, 2006.
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0: You're the senior deputy today. I've got Thompson's on the line. They've got one of our 505s. Do you think we're going to take them today? Is Zachary Startwell?
2: Reason. No further notes.
0: Got it as an E felony, criminal possession, stolen property in the fourth.
1: Copy. I'll give you an answer here in a second.
0: Receive.
2: Okay, we've got 3 cleared up. I'm clear.
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0: 532
1: 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What was that name on that warrant Tompkins had? I'm just confirming the hard copy.
0: Sartwell, S-A-R-T-W-E-L-L, first name Zachary.
1: 3-2, thank you.

0: to the 551. 51. Respond to 2978 Route 34B. It's going to be the Howland Stone Store Museum for an alarm shown west entry motion detector.
1: Received. Do we have a key holder in contact? Can you attempt it, please?
0: Yeah. Received. When 316 clears, I'll send her over.
2: Five 51, if you're picking this guy up, we'll warn him something.
1: Five 103, do you repeat?
2: If you're picking this guy up, the warrant's confirmed. I put it on 510's desk.
1: Received. 5103. Are you reaching at Tompkins or do you want me to?

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1: 316, you're clear. I'm going to head you over to 2978 Route 34B at the Holland Stone Store Museum for that alarm.
0: Copy, I'll be in route.

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0: Contacting them.
1: She's going to reach out to them.
0: Received. 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

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Mary Adam George 5557 MAG 5557.

0: 5. 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I did add a name and phone number in there. If we can add that to the address for keyholder, please, and I will be clear 13.
1: Right there.

0: Fine. Thank you. 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I will be meeting Calkins on 34 at the Lansing Fire Station, just over the county line.
1: Thank you.

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1: Hey, for
0: 31.
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0: It says revolt class D 10-10-32 for an expiration.
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0: Can you open me a traffic stop on Grand Ave and Auburn Tire? 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
1: 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Hector Fernandez, Marine, 4592, Hispanic now.
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0: 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South Main Street and Adam Street, New York Ridge, Marriott Edwards Lincoln, 8063.
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0: You punched me at a traffic stop, Strand Ave, on a General Tire. It's going to be a Pennsylvania Reg, Lincoln Robert Nora, 4875.
1: On a Finger Lakes Tire, Lincoln Robert Nora, 4875, Pennsylvania.
0: I have a Pennsylvania driver ID number when you're ready.
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0: Respond to 1431 Turnpike Road. You're going to meet a Russell Van Dyke there. It states that his home was broken into. Some things were missing. He was last home yesterday evening.

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Fire Show 2, Senate Fire, 7399, 7399 North Street Road, between Turnpike Road and County House Road. Got a power line and tree on fire. 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

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Troop fire mutually needed down Senate. 7399 North Street Road between Turnpike Road and County House Road. A report of a power line and tree on fire. 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

0: 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What, any additional calls on this?
1: Just the one.
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5: This is directly across the street from DY's. It's about 40 feet off the road on the primaries. Just want to let NYSEG know. There's nothing burning other than a small piece of the tree about 40 feet up, so there's nothing we're going to do. We can go ahead and clear fire units.
1: Copy. Cleared 1402.

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Yeah, at the substation with a mail. Perfect.

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2: Julie, 11, Q's.
1: 3-1-1. Try that again.
2: Can you run a reg for me?
1: New York?
2: Yes, Lincoln William Young, 6053. 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

0: 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I'll be in the parking lot of Ottawa Grand Ave with New York 290 David Edward Adam. White Ram.
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0: 311 Cuba traffic. New York King Frank Henry 8310. I'm on Alaska and Genesee.
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2: Hi, Joe.
0: Units respond to the Dollar General in Union Springs, 293 Cuba Street, for a larceny complaint. Caller stating they have two people stealing this scrap metal from out front. It would be a tan SUV, lasting headed northbound. Lincoln Paul Robert, 1547, LPR 1547. Lasting headed north towards Cuba.
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0: 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Respond to 4487, 4487 Route 41A for a car there. 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
1: 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I got a negative result from 90.
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2: You can play that 13. Do you still have a number for, like, vehicle maintenance?

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1: 10.
0: Since there's one at 8 Orchard Street in Fort Byron for a domestic. There's Charles Lockwood on the line stating that his stepfather and mother are fighting. Getting some more information, though.
1: Copy.

0: Music advice, possibly going to be a Christopher and Amanda Nugent. Do have a domestic history there.
1: Five, six, I copy. Can you check borders when you get a light?
0: Affirmative.
2: I'll be clear from the Berg. If you can attach me to the domestic, I'll be en route.
0: Receive. Name is responding to domestic. Be advised, caller is 9 years old, stating that the male party has punched holes in the wall.

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Ticket audience, Riverbank Happy Bolo, special attention, North Post. In the area of Route 370 and Bell Road, headed eastbound from a white box truck all over the road, photo registration, Queen Zebra, Lincoln Boy, 89. Headed eastbound on 370.

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0: Unit attached, Traffic complaint. I'll be in the area.
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35-32. Myself and 541 be attempting to stop that box truck. Word 370 at an eastbound towards Brad.

0: 3-5-3 Cupid. It's going to be Queen, Zebra Lincoln, Boy, 8-9, Florida Reg. 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
0: Indian Field in Papa Ridge near Michael Charles Boy, 6321 on the Jeep.
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2: 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I'll be clear.

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0: Finger Lakes on scene, 1721.

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0: Received, clear from Bowl 13, 1727. 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
0: Received. Clear to 316.
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0: Jeff.
1: Hi, Sarah.
0: Here, Jeff, Sam Edward, please start next to him, please.
1: Hi, Professor. Could you repeat there as wind?
0: Please start next available for this vehicle. It's going to need our records. Airways in the field.
1: Receive. I copy that. Can you repeat the reg, please?
0: John Sam Edward, 1814.
1: Receive. Thank you.

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0: 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You're going to be en route.
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Operations, Cuga, Back 4.

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0: Do you need to change your tool up there?
1: 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We're just about there.
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0: Responder 4698, 4698 Maple Ave. Power number 3 for a suicidal subject. Got a call from the FBI stating Snapchat sent them a tip from a post that was made. If you want to check the notes for further, we'll be checking on a Melissa Boynton, 24 female.
1: Copy.
0: I'll get you another unit as well.

0: 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I'm clear to stop.
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0: 41, I copy. 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
1: Racing.
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Alaska Fire 47 Strike Grab across Letchworth Street and City Street. 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
0: I'll be on Old Cruise right next to the golf course with New York registration King Robert Young 4589.
1: King Robert Young 4589. 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

Suites for Rescue, Jordan Ambulance, 8827, 8827 Goff Street, cross of Hamilton Street and Washington Street. 83 male difficulty breathing. 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
0: We have a one-year-old here with a witnessed seizure, febrile. Well, the seizure lasted about 30 seconds. He's awake now.
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0: 558, Q stopping. Mary Charles Paul, 2253. Should come back to a Lincoln.
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0: Five for one.
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0: 38 Fuller Road, Premier Greg, John George Victor, 1806.
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0: Fire Control, Southern Cayugas arrived at CMC.
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0: Kilo to 558. I have Waldemar Calderon on the line for you regarding his vehicle. Waldemar Calderon, an accident, his vehicle was towed.
1: Cell phone, please.